0: back. And we don't give a fit up, nigga, we off that.
1: Whatever you about to discover, we off that. You about to tell her you love her, we off that. Always wanna fight in the club, and we off that. But you can't bring that future back, back. Y'all are steady chasing the fame, and we off that. Oversized clothes and chains, we off that. Niggas still making it rain, and we off that. Cause you can't bring the future back.
2: Tell them haters, get off me. Chris, we off that. Tim's, we off that. Rims, we off that.
0: Yeah, we off that. Is you still on that? And we still making money, cause we still on that.

Everybody said that I'm a chicken chick. But I don't mind. I just want him to know that I like him.

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Will you be there? In my trials and my tribulations, do our doubts and frustrations, in my violence, in my turbulence, through my fear and my confessions, in my anguish and my pain, through my joy and my sorrow, in the promise of another tomorrow, I'll never let you part.